Major League Baseball does not allow us to stream the St. Louis Cardinals. We'll resume streaming our normal programming following St. Louis Cardinals baseball. Major League Baseball does not allow us to stream the St. Louis Cardinals. We'll resume streaming our normal programming following St. Louis Cardinals baseball. Major League Baseball does not allow us to stream the St. Louis Cardinals. We'll resume streaming our normal programming following St. Louis Cardinals baseball. Major League Baseball does not allow us to stream the St. Louis Cardinals. We'll resume streaming our normal programming following St. Louis Cardinals baseball. Major League Baseball does not allow us to stream the St. Louis Cardinals. We'll resume streaming our normal programming following St. Louis Cardinals baseball. Major League Baseball does not allow us to stream the St. Louis Cardinals. We'll resume streaming our normal programming following St. Louis Cardinals baseball. Major League Baseball does not allow us to stream the St. Louis Cardinals. We'll resume streaming our normal programming following

0: Programming following St. Louis Cardinals baseball. Major League Baseball does not allow us to stream the St. Louis Cardinals. We'll resume streaming our normal programming following St. Louis Cardinals baseball. Major League Baseball does not allow us to stream the St. Louis Cardinals. We'll resume streaming our normal programming following St. Louis Cardinals baseball. Major League Baseball does not allow us to stream the St. Louis Cardinals. We'll resume streaming our normal programming following St. Louis Cardinals baseball.
1: Series and see where that takes you.
2: Yeah, I mean, all of us today, including myself, had to field a lot of questions as far as how do you respond to a night like last night, and that's a really good one. Guys were dialed on point, took advantage of the things we needed to, and played a really, really solid claim.
1: Keep it rolling. We'll see you tomorrow.
2: Appreciate it. Thank you.
3: 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Tampa Bay's Brian Baker continues to lead Major League Baseball with 35, but the Cardinals' Riley O'Brien with his 32nd save, not only does he remain number one in the National League, he is now in sole position of number two in all of Major League Baseball with 32. Cleveland's Cade Smith has 31, and then Mason Miller is number two in the National League, number four in Major League Baseball, sitting with 30. 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Cardinals-Reds, game four of the five-game series coming up tomorrow. The Cardinals will have lefty Matthew Liberatore on the mound, 5-10, 5.07 ERA, and the Cardinals are going up against a tough customer for sure. Right-hander Chase Burns, he's having a fantastic season. He is 14-2 with a 2.47 ERA. We've got another 5:40 first pitch tomorrow. That means coverage is set to begin at 4:45. For the voice of the Cardinals, John Rooney, along with Ricky Horton and Mike Claiborne, who had the call of the game. Our on-site producer engineer is Ryan Schulte. Our studio producer engineer is Daniel Henkamp. Thanks to both Danny Wexelman and Chip Carey from Cardinals TV for helping us up with audio. And Ben Boyd is the manager of the St. Louis Cardinals Radio Network. I'm Matt Pauly. Cardinals get the win over Cincinnati 3-0. We'll talk to you again tomorrow for more Cardinals baseball on the Cardinals Radio Network, powered by Graybar.

0: Saucier. This is a Fox News alert. It's primary night in Florida, and Republican Congressman Byron Donalds has won his party's primary for governor. Former Republican Congressman David Jolly is one on the Democratic side. He switched parties. The current governor of Florida, Ron DeSantis, is term limited. Now, Florida has not elected a Democratic governor since 1994. Some other noteworthy races: Congresswoman Debbie Wasserman Schultz has won the primary in a newly redrawn 20th district. Also, Congressman Jared Moskowitz, winner of the Democratic nomination in his district, fighting off a Democratic socialist. We learned today about the drummer for the rock band ZZ Top. Frank Beard has passed away at his ranch in Texas at the age of 77. According to a representative for the band, he played with ZZ Top since its inception in 1969. No cause of death. 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
1: Here's a look at your forecast. Mainly cloudy tonight with storms likely. Lows around 67. Cloudy tomorrow. Chance for storms 80. Partly cloudy skies tomorrow night. Lows level off around 64. Sunshine mixed with clouds at times Thursday with a high of 82. 85 Friday. Taking a look at the extended forecast. 84 Saturday. 82 Sunday. And 86 on Monday. I'm staff meteorologist Kara Foster. Currently it's 75 degrees.
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10: In a pinch, man. 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

0: Here's a look at your forecast.
1: Mainly cloudy
0: tonight with storms likely. Lows around 67. Cloudy tomorrow. Chance for storms 80. Partly cloudy skies tomorrow night. Lows level off around 64. Sunshine mixed with clouds at times Thursday with a high of 82. 85 Friday. Taking a look at the extended forecast, 84 Saturday, 82 Sunday, and 86 on Monday. I'm staff meteorologist Kara Foster. Currently, it's 75 degrees.
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2: 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That includes four tickets to the O'Reilly Auto Parts Series on September 12th, four tickets to the NASCAR Cup Series Enjoy Illinois 300 on September 13th, four infield fan zone passes for both days, and a two-day parking pass. 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

0: a Fox News alert. I'm Tom Graham. Republican Congressman Byron Donalds has won his party's nomination for Florida governor, thanking supporters in Orlando.
1: Tonight, because of your sweat, because of your hard work, we have won a massive victory.
0: Former Congressman David Jolly, who used to be a Republican, won the Democrat nomination. The two candidates will face off to replace outgoing Florida Governor Ron DeSantis. Several Penn State students facing charges over alleged cocaine trafficking, including the accused ringleader.
2: The alleged ringleader of the Penn State fraternity cocaine trafficking ring behind bars. Agostino Abatiello denied bail after turning himself in this morning. One of more than a dozen fraternity brothers charged in this massive drug operation.
0: Fox's Alexis McAdams. 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
3: Here's a look at your forecast. Storms likely tonight, otherwise cloudy skies expected. Lows level off around 67. Cloudy skies tomorrow, chance of thunderstorms, daytime highs approaching 80. Partly cloudy tomorrow night, lows dip down to about 64. Mainly cloudy Thursday, with daytime highs approaching 82. 85 Friday. Looking at the long range, 84 Saturday, 82 Sunday, and 86 on Monday. I'm staff meteorologist Kara Foster. Currently, it's 73 degrees.
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0: a look at your forecast. Storms likely tonight, otherwise cloudy skies expected. Lows level off around 67. Cloudy skies tomorrow, chance of thunderstorms, daytime highs approaching 80. Partly cloudy tomorrow night, lows dip down to about 64. Mainly cloudy Thursday, with daytime highs approaching 82. 85 Friday. Looking at the long range, 84 Saturday, 82 Sunday, and 86 on Monday. I'm staff meteorologist Kara Foster. Currently, it's 73 degrees.
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0: News. I'm Sue Guzman. The U.S. and Canada have reached a last-minute deal to delay 50% U.S. tariffs on Canadian imports. President Trump announcing they've been put on hold for 3 days to try to finalize a plan. Republican Congressman Byron Donalds, the winner in Florida's primary tonight. Donalds thanking his supporters in Orlando.
1: Tonight, because of your sweat, because of your hard work, we have won a massive victory.
0: Congressman David Jolly, who used to be a Republican, won the Democratic nomination. The two will face off in November to replace outgoing Florida Governor Ron DeSantis. It was a mixed bag for Democratic socialists in the Sunshine State. Socialist Angie Dixon has won the Democratic Senate primary, but Representatives Debbie Wasserman and Schultz and Jared Moskowitz fended off challenges. 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
2: Here's a look at your forecast. Lows level off around 67 overnight under overcast skies with thunderstorms likely. Cloudy skies expected again Wednesday. Chance for storms. Daytime highs approaching 80. Partly cloudy skies Wednesday night. Lows dip down to about 64. Mainly cloudy Thursday with a high of 82. 85 Friday. Taking a look at the extended forecast. 84 Saturday. 82 Sunday. And 86 on Monday. I'm staff meteorologist Kara Foster. Currently it's 72 degrees.
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0: Here's a look at your forecast. Lows level off around 67 overnight under overcast skies with thunderstorms likely. Cloudy skies expected again Wednesday. Chance for storms. Daytime highs approaching 80. Partly cloudy skies Wednesday night. Lows dip down to about 64. Mainly cloudy Thursday with a high of 82. 85 Friday. Taking a look at the extended forecast. 84 Saturday. 82 Sunday. And 86 on Monday. I'm staff meteorologist Kara Foster. Currently it's 72 degrees.
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0: 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That includes four tickets to the O'Reilly Auto Parts Series on September 12th, four tickets to the NASCAR Cup Series Enjoy Illinois 300 on September 13th, four infield fan zone passes for both days, and a two-day parking pass. 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
2: Well, God bless you. This is Pastor Bobby Godwin here with the Randolph County Ministerial Alliance special countywide invitation for prayer that's happening at the Moberly Municipal Auditorium on Wednesday evening, August 19th at 7 p.m. The Bible says, if my people who are called by my name would humble themselves and pray, God says he'd hear from heaven, forgive our sins, and heal our land. 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
1: Ice Cube's Big 3 season has come down to this. 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

0: just outside of St. Louis. 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

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You're fine, so kind. To tell this world that you might that you might let you let that twin on my thumb. Real nice, somebody show you fun. Come on, baby, drive crazy. This drink is just great balls of fire.

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Beverly Hillbillies, that's what they call them now.

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Dang me, dang me. 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Spent the groceries and half the rent. 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I said, dang me, dang me. 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

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Beverly Hillbillies, that's what they call them now.

0: Pelosi. The results are in yesterday's Florida primary elections.
1: President Trump backed Congressman Byron Donalds, winning Florida's GOP gubernatorial primary. He'll take on former Representative David Jolly in November, a former Republican.
0: Fox's Kristen Goodwin, Democratic Socialist Angie Nixon won her primary for Senate. She's going to face Republican Senator Ashley Moody.
2: But progressives did see a loss in the 25th congressional district, where DSA-backed candidate Oliver Larkin failed to prevail against the incumbent Jared Moskowitz.
0: Fox's Madeline Rivera, President Trump announcing a last-minute deal with Canada.
3: Writing on Truth Social, I have paused the 50% tariffs against Canada for a three-day period based on the fact that Canada and the USA, subject to the finalization of documents, have a deal.
0: That is Fox's Ashley Strohmeyer reporting. 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
5: Missouri Governor Mike Kehoe has announced Valerie Mosley as the next Missouri Department of Corrections director. Mosley's appointment will become effective on October 1st. It comes as outgoing director Trevor Foley transitions to become the new state budget director. Mosley has served as the DOC deputy director since December of 2023. Her roles have included strategic planning, operational efficiency, crisis prevention and management, stakeholder engagement, and the development and implementation of department policies and procedures. Prior to that role, she served as the Assistant Division Director for Employee Health and Safety in the Department's Division of Human Services. Her appointment as DOC Director will await Missouri Senate confirmation. A victim says a Moberly man became sexually abusive during an intimate encounter on August 8th. According to the probable cause statement, 35-year-old Joshua J. Brands refused to stop when the victim said he was hurting her. He's been charged with one count each of second-degree rape and second-degree sodomy. Brands has already posted a $15,000 surety bond. Arraignment is set for 9 a.m. on September 14th. Federal officials are reporting a massive drug bust in St. Louis County. The DEA says agents found 53 kilograms of cocaine while searching a home near Maryland Heights last Friday. Authorities arrested Chad Jabo Brown in connection to the search, who is allegedly a former associate of the Black Mafia Family drug trafficking organization. Brown made his first court appearance on Monday. 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Authorities say nobody was injured in a train derailment in Creve Coeur. Police said two train cars went off the tracks at Barr Boulevard near Research Boulevard on Monday morning. The area was closed off for more than 2 hours while the scene was cleared. The cause of the derailment is under investigation by Union Pacific Railroad. And the Missouri Bar is continuing to seek public input on rural access to legal services. Amidst anecdotal evidence that rural areas are facing a shortage of lawyers, the Missouri Bar is seeking to gather more data regarding this access. In order to do so, the Missouri Bar is asking rural Missourians to take a short online survey to share their experiences hiring lawyers and accessing legal services. The survey can be found online at mobar.org/rural-legal-services. The survey will be available through the end of the fall. All responses will remain anonymous. Data used will help the Missouri Bar consider potential policy and program recommendations to address any shortages. That's news on Central Mo Info. I'm Colin Shoey reporting.
6: Here's a look at your forecast. Cloudy today with a chance for storms. Daytime highs approaching 80. Slight chance of thunderstorms. Tonight, lows around 65, partly cloudy. Daytime highs approaching 82. Tomorrow, lots of sunshine. Dry Friday and Saturday under mainly clear skies with highs in the mid-80s. Looking further out, 81 Sunday, 84 Monday, and 86 on Tuesday. I'm Staff Meteorologist Paul Trombley. Currently 72.
7: September corn up 2.5 at 465¾. December up 2.5 at 490½. March up 2.5 at 506½. September soybeans up 10 at 12.10¾. November up 9.5 at 12.26¼. January up 9.25 at 12.40¾. September Chicago wheat up 0.5 at 665. December up 0.5 at 681¾. July up 0.25 at 708½. October live cattle up 15 cents at 218.92. December up 80 cents at 219.20. September feeder cattle up 40 cents at 333.35. October up 97 cents at 326.32. November up 80 cents at 318.62. October lean hogs down 1 at 80.72. And the Dow is down 116 points at 53,343. With this look at your markets, I'm Kaylin Lair on TFN. 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
12: Although his life spanned just over 24 years, James Dean is a movie legend whose popularity, measured in visitors to his hometown of Fairmount, Indiana, just keeps growing. He moved to California with his parents when he was 5, but when his mother passed just 4 years later, he came back to Indiana.
0: He couldn't afford to have anybody come in and tend Jimmy, so Mr. Dean's sister, Mrs. Winslow, on the farm, they said, bring Jimmy back, we'll raise him. And he lived here from 1940 until 1949 when he got out of high school.
12: Phil Ziegler retells the story of the hometown hero here today. After graduation, he set out to make it big in acting. His break came in a movie called East of Eden.
0: Ilya Kazan came along and he was looking for raw talent, new talent for East of Eden. But he couldn't find a guy to play Cal, who was a rebellious sort of person in this movie.
12: A friend of Kazan's told him to go watch a play that Dean was in, and Kazan signed him up and sent him to meet John Steinbeck, who wrote East of Eden.
0: Steinbeck called Kazan, and he said, don't let that arrogant get away. He said, he's Cal Trask. He said, I don't like him, but he said, sign him up.
12: His last trip to Fairmount came in February of 1955, when he returned with a photographer from Life magazine who was shooting an article about the actor. On September 30th of 1955, he died in a car accident on his way to Salinas, California. Ziegler says the people seemed to identify with the character and with James Dean himself. Even so many decades later, his life is one that captivates people in this country and around the world. Traveling the countryside in Fairmount, Indiana, I'm Andrew McCray. 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
1: Here's a look at your forecast. Cloudy today with a chance for storms. Daytime highs approaching 80. Slight chance of thunderstorms. Tonight, lows around 65, partly cloudy. Daytime highs approaching 82. Tomorrow, lots of sunshine. Dry Friday and Saturday under mainly clear skies with highs in the mid-80s. Looking further out, 81 Sunday, 84 Monday, and 86 on Tuesday. I'm staff meteorologist Paul Trombley. Currently 72.
2: September corn up 2.5 at 465.75. December up 2.5 at 490.5. And July up 1.5 at 516.5. September soybeans up 10 at 1210.75. November up 9.5 at 1226.25. And March up 8.5 at 1246.75. September wheat up 0.5 at 665. December up 0.5 at 681.75. March unchanged at 699. August live cattle closes yesterday up 35 cents, 224.90. October up 15 at 218.92. And December up 80 at 219.20. August feeder cattle down 75 cents at 339.22. September up 40 at 333.35. And October up 97 at 326.32. The Dow finishes yesterday down 116 points to 53,343.4. With this look at your markets, I'm Nathan Gertz on TFN, the Farm Net.
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0: I'm Therese Crowley. The November election shaping up in Florida. Congressman Byron Donalds wins the GOP nod versus Democrat David Jolly. And Florida voters approve two liberal Congress members who support Israel, Jared Moskowitz and Debbie Wasserman Schultz, against Democrat socialist challengers. But the far left Angela Nixon scored an upset in the Democrat Senate primary.
1: All across the state of Florida and this nation, people are demanding change. They are tired of the billionaire and corporations running this country.
0: On MSNBC, Nixon faces GOP Senator Ashley Moody. A similar message in Alaska from Democrat Mary Peltola, who takes on Senator Dan S. Sullivan. Defense Day 16 with nurse Lindsay Clancy on trial for killing her three kids, arguing postpartum psychosis. The judge slapped back the prosecutor for asking her Catholic mother-in-law if she knew murder was a mortal sin. 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
3: A Boonville woman was taken into custody on Saturday, August 15th, for multiple alleged offenses. According to a Missouri State Highway Patrol report, Haley M. Hewitt, age 31, was arrested at 11:31 p.m. for alleged felony possession of a controlled substance, felony probation and parole warrant burglary in Boone County. Hewitt is being held without bond in a Boone County jail cell. A Hannibal driver was injured in a Rawls County accident on Monday, August 17th. According to a Missouri State Highway Patrol report, an 18-year-old man from Louisville, Kentucky, was driving a Honda Odyssey on Highway A and Highway H, approximately 5 miles north of Center, at 8:56 p.m. He failed to stop at a stop sign and was struck by a Chevrolet Equinox driven by a 26-year-old Hannibal man. Both vehicles ran off the road and the Equinox overturned. The Hannibal driver was transported by Life Flight Survival Flight 3 to University Hospital in Columbia with moderate injuries. A boil water advisory issued for 26 neighborhoods in the city of St. Louis has ended. The city of St. Louis Water Division lifted it on Tuesday morning after multiple samples taken from the affected areas showed the water wasn't contaminated. Tens of thousands of people were affected when a storm-related power outage at the Chain of Rocks water treatment plant overnight Monday led water pressure to drop below safe standards. The advisory was in place for just over 24 hours. You're listening to news at centralmoinfo.com. The PGA Tour FedEx Cup playoffs are coming to St. Louis County. The BMW Championship begins Thursday at Belle Reve Country Club in Town and Country. This is the first time pro golf will return to Belle Reve since 2018 when it hosted the PGA Championship. The tournament lasts through Sunday. Those who live in the area should be aware that Ladue Road will be closed to traffic.

0: traffic between Highway 141 and I-270 from 6 a.m. until 8 p.m. every day of the tournament. The Missouri Department of Natural Resources has awarded a $30,000 drinking water engineering report grant to Public Water Supply District Number 5 of Cole County to evaluate its drinking water system. Through this grant program, DNR offers funding to qualified communities to help evaluate public drinking water system improvements. The district will use its grant to identify improvements that will enable it to continue operating a drinking water system that meets water quality standards and provide reliable service. That is a look at your news on centralmoinfo.com. I'm Colin Shoey reporting.
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2: Here's a look at your forecast. Cloudy today with a chance for storms. Daytime highs approaching 80. Slight chance of thunderstorms. Tonight, lows around 65, partly cloudy. Daytime highs approaching 82. Tomorrow, lots of sunshine. Dry Friday and Saturday under mainly clear skies with highs in the mid-80s. Looking further out, 81 Sunday, 84 Monday, and 86 on Tuesday. I'm staff meteorologist Paul Trombley. Currently, 73.
3: September corn up 5 at 468 and a quarter. December up 4 and 3 quarters at 492 and 3 quarters. And July up 4 at 519. September soybeans up 13 and a half at 1214 and a quarter. November up 13 and 3 quarters at 1230 and a half. And March up 12 at 1250 and a quarter. September wheat up 11 and a half at 676. December up 11 and a half at 692 and 3 quarters. And March up 11 and a half at 710 and a half. August live cattle open now, down 5 cents at 224.85. October unchanged at 218.92. And December up 5 cents at 219.25. August feeder cattle down 90 at 338.32. September down $1.50 at 331.85. And October down 137 at 324.95. The Dow currently up 244 points to 53,587.27. With this look at your markets, I'm Nathan Gertz on TFN, the Farm Net.
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0: Here's a look at your forecast. Cloudy today with a chance for storms. Daytime highs approaching 80. Slight chance of thunderstorms. Tonight, lows around 65, partly cloudy. Daytime highs approaching 82. Tomorrow, lots of sunshine. Dry Friday and Saturday under mainly clear skies with highs in the mid-80s. Looking further out, 81 Sunday, 84 Monday, and 86 on Tuesday. I'm Staff Meteorologist Paul Trombley. Currently, 73.
1: September corn up 5 3/4 at 469. December up 6 1/4 at 494 1/4. And July up 5 at 520. September soybeans up 16 3/4 at 1217 1/2. November up 17 at 1233 3/4. And March up 14 3/4 at 1253. September wheat up 17 1/4 at 681 3/4. December up 17 1/2 at 698 3/4. And March up 17 1/4 at 716 1/4. August live cattle up 62 cents at $225.52. October up $1.27 at $220.20. And December up $1.22 at $220.42. August feeder cattle up 5 cents at $339.27. September up 40 at $333.75. And October up 22 at $326.55. The Dow currently up 274 points to 53,617.29. With this look at your markets, I'm Nathan Gertz on TFN, the Farm Net.
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0: I'm Therese Crowley. The November election shaping up in Florida. Congressman Byron Donalds wins the GOP nod versus Democrat David Jolly. And Florida voters approve two liberal Congress members who support Israel, Jared Moskowitz and Debbie Wasserman Schultz, against Democrat socialist challengers. But the far-left Angela Nixon scored an upset in the Democrat Senate primary.
1: All across the state of Florida and this nation, people are demanding change. They are tired of the billionaire and corporations running this country.
0: On MSNBC, Nixon faces GOP Senator Ashley Moody. A similar message in Alaska from Democrat Mary Peltola, who takes on Senator Dan S. Sullivan. Defense Day 16 with nurse Lindsay Clancy on trial for killing her three kids, arguing postpartum psychosis. The judge slapped back the prosecutor for asking her Catholic mother-in-law if she knew murder was a mortal sin. 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
3: During its annual dinner over the weekend, the Missouri Prairie Foundation presented four awards in recognition of Missourians' prairie conservation efforts. Judy McKinnon of Fulton received this year's Dick Dawson Prairie Pioneer of the Year Award. This award recognizes outstanding contributions to the cause of prairie conservation through promotion and leadership. As a longtime prairie enthusiast, McKinnon has advocated for the protection of the University of Missouri's Tucker Prairie from potential damage from the ongoing Interstate 70 expansion. She brought together representatives from the University of Missouri, Missouri Department of Transportation, contractors, the Missouri Prairie Foundation, and the Missouri Department of Conservation to visit the prairie and explore ways to prevent or minimize negative impacts from the construction. The Tucker Prairie is a national natural landmark and a designated Missouri natural area. A full

0: man was taken into custody on Sunday, August 16th, for multiple alleged offenses. According to the Missouri State Highway Patrol report, James R. Atterbury, age 54, was arrested just after 7:30 on Sunday for alleged possession of a controlled substance, methamphetamine, first degree endangering the welfare of a child, and failing to register as a sex offender. Atterbury was processed in Callaway County and released on a summons. Mayor Kara Spencer says a claim by the St. Louis Police Officers Association that she debated officers about pay and benefits at an officer's funeral is, quote, deeply and dangerously inaccurate, end quote. The association posted on social media Monday that Spencer approached multiple grieving officers during a funeral last week and turned casual conversation into a debate about whether their pensions and benefits should be exchanged for higher pay. Mayor Spencer said she spoke with three officers who recently graduated from the academy and was grateful that they shared their perspective about their compensation, which is often a motivating factor. She added that she is, quote, saddened and disappointed, end quote, by the Police Association statement and apologized to the family of the deceased officer that, quote, his loss is now being talked about in this way, end quote. 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A judge is issuing an arrest warrant for a former presidential candidate who didn't show up for a court appearance in St. Louis. Officials say Dr. Jill Stein and her attorney failed to appear in court Monday morning on trespass and assault charges stemming from an incident during a protest at Washington University in April of 2024. Prosecutors say Stein grabbed one officer's bicycle and kicked another officer multiple times. Stein was the Green Party candidate for president in 2012, 2016, and 2024. This is news at centralmoinfo.com. I'm Colin Shoey reporting.
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2: Here's a look at your forecast. Cloudy today with a chance for storms. Daytime highs approaching 80. Slight chance of thunderstorms. Tonight, lows around 65, partly cloudy. Daytime highs approaching 82. Tomorrow, lots of sunshine. Dry Friday and Saturday under mainly clear skies with highs in the mid-80s. Looking further out, 81 Sunday, 84 Monday, and 86 on Tuesday. I'm staff meteorologist Paul Trombley. Currently 75.
3: September corn up 7 1/4 at 470 1/2. December up 7 1/4 at 495 1/4. And July up 5 3/4 at 520 3/4. September soybeans up 18 1/2 at 1219 1/4. November up 19 at 1235 3/4. And March up 17 1/4 at 1255 1/2. September wheat up 17 1/4 at 681 3/4. December up 17 3/4 at 699. And March up 17 1/4 at 716 1/4. August live cattle up $1.10 at $226 even. October up 177 at $220.70, and December up 170 at $220.90. August feeder cattle up 10 cents at $339.32. September up $1 at $334.35, and October up 50 cents at $326.82. The Dow currently up 287 points to 53,630.49. With this look at your markets, I'm Nathan Gertz on TFN, the Farm Net.
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2: It's time for another update from the 2026 Missouri State Fair.
3: We are here at the Missouri State Fair, and today we are talking to the Kaffner Alumni Association Board Director, Brianne Harmon. Brianne, can you tell us, for somebody who isn't familiar with it, what the Kaffner Alumni Association is and what the organization does? So for someone who isn't familiar with it, what is the Kaffner Alumni Association and what does the organization do?
4: The Kaffner Alumni Association supports the alumni and students who are involved at the University of Missouri College of Agriculture, Food, and Natural Resources. Our goal is to raise funds primarily for student scholarships and then to host events that allow our Kaffner alumni to get back together and then also allow opportunities for student engagement in those events as well.
3: What brings the Kaffner Alumni Association to the Missouri State Fair each year?
4: We have a wonderful tradition of bringing our alums together at the annual Ice Cream Social. More than 50 alumni from the College of Agriculture, Food, and Natural Resources gathered for free Tiger Stripe ice cream made at Bucks at the University of Missouri campus. And it's a great way to cool down at a hot fair. We met the VIP camp this year, and I'm actually on a specific committee, alumni engagement, to help coordinate this event.
3: I love that. I was explaining to my mom this year, though I was at Mizzou 4 years, that Tiger Stripe ice cream is specifically for the state fair.
4: Yes, for that. It is. It's such a fun ice cream, not only because it is essentially student-made and crafted, it was created on campus, and it has the iconic Tiger Stripe.
3: Yes, and then what kind of other activities are you guys hosting this year? Maybe anything else that you are involved with at the fair?
4: Our upcoming premier event is the Kaffner Tiger Classic. It is our annual golf tournament. It will be on Friday, September 18th. We are still welcoming sponsorships along with team registrations. So just add in if you'd like to participate. And then in the winter, we have our annual Kaffner Unlimited, which is an auction and dinner style event. And those are two kind of our premier events. We also do a tailgate at the annual homecoming game and a watch party for that. And that is Saturday, October 3rd. And we'd love to have you join us there as well as we take on Florida.
3: Perfect. And then bringing it back to the fair a little bit, why is it important for the Alumni Association to support youth in agriculture and show up to events like this?
4: Kaffner alumni, we support the youth in ag, the annual purchasing of premier animals as a sales champion, and that's a way that we give directly back to our local youth. Of course, we hope that those youth choose to become tigers and hunting the zoo, and that's just a small way we can help and encourage. We also have the zoo building, a literal air-conditioned building. It is air-conditioned. I always want to add that on the fairgrounds, where we have opportunities for potential students and current students to learn about major offers and opportunities within the College of Agriculture, Food, and Natural Resources. It's also a great opportunity for alums from across the state to buy some new Mizzou merch and to reconnect with friends and former classmates.
3: Amazing. Thank you so much for joining us. I appreciate it a lot.
4: Of course. Thank you for having me. And we hope to see everyone at our upcoming golf tournament and homecoming watch party at the parade and then Kaffner Unlimited.
3: With this coverage from the 2026 Missouri State Fair, I'm Kaylin Lair on TFN The Farm Net.

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0: Here's a look at your forecast. Cloudy today with a chance for storms. Daytime highs approaching 80. Slight chance of thunderstorms. Tonight, lows around 65, partly cloudy. Daytime highs approaching 82. Tomorrow, lots of sunshine. Dry Friday and Saturday under mainly clear skies with highs in the mid-80s. Looking further out, 81 Sunday, 84 Monday, and 86 on Tuesday. I'm staff meteorologist Paul Trombley. Currently 75.
1: September corn up 7 1/4 at 470 1/2. December up 7 3/4 at 495 3/4. March up 7 1/4 at 511 1/4. September soybeans up 21 1/2 at 1222 1/4. November up 21 3/4 at 1238 1/2. January up 21 1/4 at 1252 3/4. September Chicago wheat up 15 1/2 at 680. December up 15 1/2 at 696 3/4. July up 13 at 721 1/4. October live cattle up 67 cents at 219.60. December up 65 cents at 219.85. September feeder cattle down 80 cents at 332.55. October down 140 at 324.92. November down 170 at 316.92. October lean hogs up 77 cents at 81.50. And the Dow is up 219 points at 53,562. With this look at your markets, I'm Kayla Lair on TFN, the Farm Net.
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0: News. I'm CJ Papa. Major surprise in the Sunshine State for Democratic Socialists. Fox's Dana Marie McNichol in Hannondale, Florida.
1: State Representative Angie Nixon defeating Alex Vindman with a grassroots campaign, delivering a major left-wing victory over an establishment Democrat. Vindman is a former national security official who was a key witness in President Trump's impeachment trial.
0: The winner, Angie Nixon, delivers this prediction to her opponent, Senator Ashley Moody on CNN.
2: She doesn't care about anyone but herself, and so I look forward, Ashley Moody, to taking you on and to whooping you in November, and you will be calling me your senator.
0: It could take a few days for the official results to come out in the Alaska primary, but we do know incumbent Senator Dan S. Sullivan and Democrat Mary Peltola, a former representative, have advanced to the November election. 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
4: Missouri Governor Mike Kehoe has announced Valerie Mosley as the next Missouri Department of Corrections director. Mosley's appointment will become effective on October 1st. It comes as outgoing director Trevor Foley transitions to become the new state budget director. Mosley has served as the DOC deputy director since December of 2023. Her roles have included strategic planning, operational efficiency, crisis prevention and management, stakeholder engagement, and the development and implementation of department and policies and procedures. Prior to that role, she served as the Assistant Division Director for Employee Health and Safety in the Department's Division of Human Services. Her appointment as DOC Director will await Missouri Senate confirmation. A victim says a Moberly man became sexually abusive during an intimate encounter on August 8th. According to the probable cause statement, 35-year-old Joshua J. Brands refused to stop when the victim said he was hurting her. He's been charged with one count each of second-degree rape and second-degree sodomy. Brands has already posted a $15,000 surety bond. Arraignment is set for 9 a.m. on September 14th. Federal officials are reporting a massive drug bust in St. Louis County. The DEA says agents found 53 kilograms of cocaine while searching a home near Maryland Heights last Friday. Authorities arrested Chad Jabo Brown in connection to the search, who is allegedly a former associate of the Black Mafia Family drug trafficking organization. Brown made his first court appearance on Monday. You're listening to news at centralmoinfo.com. Authorities say nobody was injured in a train derailment in Creve Coeur. Police said two train cars went off the tracks at Bar Boulevard near Research Boulevard on Monday morning. The area was closed off for more than 2 hours while the scene was cleared. The cause of the derailment is under investigation by Union Pacific Railroad. And the Missouri Bar is continuing to seek public input on rural access to legal services. Amidst anecdotal evidence that rural areas are facing a shortage of lawyers, the Missouri Bar is seeking to gather more data regarding this access. In order to do so, the Missouri Bar is asking rural Missourians to take a short online survey to share their experiences hiring lawyers and accessing legal services. The survey can be found online at mobar.org/rural-legal-services. The survey will be available through the end of the fall. All responses will remain anonymous. Data used will help the Missouri Bar consider potential policy and program recommendations to address any shortages. That's news on Central Mo Info. I'm Colin Shoey reporting.
5: Here's a look at your forecast. Cloudy today with a chance for storms. Daytime highs approaching 80. Slight chance of thunderstorms. Tonight, lows around 65, partly cloudy. Daytime highs approaching 82. Tomorrow, lots of sunshine. Dry Friday and Saturday under mainly clear skies with highs in the mid-80s. Looking further out, 81 Sunday, 84 Monday, and 86 on Tuesday. I'm Staff Meteorologist Paul Trombley. Currently 76.
6: September corn up 6 3/4 at 470. December up 7 1/4 at 495 1/4. And July up 5 1/2 at 520 1/2. September soybeans up 18 3/4 at 12.19 1/2. November up 18 3/4 at 12.35 1/2. And March up 16 1/2 at 12.54 3/4. September wheat up 14 at 6.78 1/2. December up 14 1/4 at 6.95 1/2. And March up 14 at 7.13. August live cattle down 67 cents at 224.22. October down 45 at 218.47. And December down 60 at 218.60. August feeder cattle down $1.17 at $338.05. September down $2.77 at $330.57. And October down $3.17 at $323.15. The Dow currently up 158 points to 53,501.14. With this look at your markets, I'm Nathan Gertz on TFN, the FarmNet.
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1: Here's a look at your forecast. Cloudy today with a chance for storms. Daytime highs approaching 80. Slight chance of thunderstorms. Tonight, lows around 65, partly cloudy. Daytime highs approaching 82. Tomorrow, lots of sunshine. Dry Friday and Saturday under mainly clear skies with highs in the mid-80s. Looking further out, 81 Sunday, 84 Monday, and 86 on Tuesday. I'm Staff Meteorologist Paul Trombley. Currently 76.
2: September corn up 6 3/4 at 470. December up 7 1/4 at 495 1/4. And July up 5 1/2 at 520 1/2. September soybeans up 18 3/4 at 1219 1/2. November up 18 3/4 at 1235 1/2. And March up 16 1/2 at 1254 3/4. September wheat up 14 at 678 1/2. December up 14 1/4 at 695 1/2. And March up 14 at 713. August live cattle down 67 cents at 224.22, October down 45 at 218.47, and December down 60 at 218.60. August feeder cattle down $1.17 at 338.05, September down 277 at 330.57, and October down 317 at 323.15. The Dow currently up 158 points to 53,501.14. With this look at your markets, I'm Nathan Gertz on TFN, the Farm Net.
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13: 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Coming up this September, the annual Junk Junction Vintage Market will take place in downtown Moberly, one of the largest vintage markets in Missouri. The market will be open from 9 a.m. to 5 p.m. Saturday the 12th and Sunday the 13th. 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

0: News. I'm Gianna Gelosi. Socialists swinging for the fences. Angie Nixon beating retired Lieutenant Colonel Alex Vindman by double digits for Florida's Democratic nomination for Senate.
1: Nixon gained national attention after her arrest for staging a sit-out outside Governor Ron DeSantis' office this year. She'll now face an uphill battle in November against Republican Senator Ashley Moody.
0: Fox's Dana Marie McNichol, Republican Byron Donalds, and Democrat David Jolly going to face off for governor. Meantime, Canada avoided a 50% tariff that was supposed to go into effect today. President Trump delayed them.
2: He says the United States and Canada have agreed a trade deal, and the two countries just need time to finalize the documents. There's been a cross-border impasse on several issues, including U.S. tariffs on cars and many Canadian provinces banning American liquor sales.
0: Fox's Jonathan Savage. 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
4: 4 teens were injured in a one-vehicle accident in Rawls County this morning. The accident occurred at 2 and on U.S. Highway 61 at the intersection of Quarry Lane just north of New London. According to the Missouri State Highway Patrol, a car driven by a 16-year-old Hannibal Boy was northbound on 61 when he ran off the right side of the road. He then struck a guardrail and overturned before coming to rest down a steep embankment. The driver and two of his passengers, 16-year-old boys from Hannibal and Palmyra, had minor injuries from the accident. However, a 16-year-old Quincy, Illinois boy suffered serious injuries in the accident. All four were taken to Hannibal Regional Hospital for treatment. A bond hearing is tomorrow morning for a Marceline woman charged with a second-degree assault and armed criminal action in Linn County. In a probable cause statement, Tarani Lynn Wright is accused of hitting the victim with a baseball bat and threatening officers with it when they arrived at the scene. Wright will appear for a bond hearing at 9 a.m. tomorrow. The St. Louis County Council is passing restrictions on panhandling. The council voted 6-1 last night in favor of a measure outlawing what it calls aggressive soliciting. This includes intentionally touching someone without their consent or following someone to intimidate them into giving money. The ordinance also prohibits all panhandling on public transit vehicles within 15 feet of a bank entrance or ATM and between sunset and 9 a.m. It now goes to the desk of County Executive Sam Page, who vetoed broader panhandling restrictions in 2023. 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Flood watches are targeting the Midwest with dangerous repeat threats to areas that were just hit by catastrophic flooding last week. The Midwest and Ohio Valley are in the bullseye when today. Southeast Missouri is facing the greatest risk for severe storms. This comes after widespread destruction caused by severe weather that killed two people and left thousands without power for days. And the Missouri Department of Conservation has announced a series of regulation changes for the upcoming deer season. The changes focus on simplifying regulations and responding to public input. The department has reduced the antlered buck limit for those hunting on non-resident deer hunting permits from 2-1. Non-residents who qualify for non-resident landowner permits will maintain a 2-buck limit. The early youth portion of deer season has been moved up one weekend to October 24th and 25th in order to avoid conflicts with Halloween activities. The Missouri Department of Conservation is also removing the designations of the chronic wasting disease management zone. For news at centralmoinfo.com, I'm Colin Shoey reporting.
5: Here's a look at your forecast. Chance for storms this afternoon, otherwise overcast skies. Daytime highs approaching 80. Lows dip down to about 65. Tonight, slight chance of thunderstorms. High temperatures reach up to 82. Tomorrow, mainly clear skies. Mainly sunny and dry Friday and Saturday with highs in the mid-80s. A peek at the extended shows 81 Sunday, 84 Monday, and 86 on Tuesday. I'm Staff Meteorologist Paul Trombley. Currently 75.
6: Let's take a look at the cash cattle market report. No reports just yet for today at midday. The livestock complex ended yesterday mixed, but cattle contracts rallied. No cash cattle trade developed throughout the day. Beef cutouts finished yesterday higher. Choice was up $11.58 at $391.15 based on 75 loads. And select was up $2.03 at $366.29 based on 12 loads. Over on the mercantile, August live cattle down 77 cents at 224.12, October down 82 at 218.10, and December down $1.07 at 218.12. August feeder cattle down 142 at 337.80, September down 272 at 330.62, and October down 272 at 323.60. Let's take a look at the cash hog market report. The eastern, western corn belts and the Iowa/Minnesota all unavailable due to confidentiality at midday. At the end of yesterday, the national cash hog average was up 90 cents to $93.52, with an average range of $88 to $95, and pork carcass cutouts were up 37 cents at $99.12, based on 264 loads. Currently over on the mercantile, October lean hogs are up 75 cents at $81.47, December up 45 at $71.37, and February up 25 at $74.25. Taking a look at grain futures on the Chicago Board of Trade, September corn up 6 1/4 at 469.5, December up 7 at 495, July up 5 at 520. September soybeans up 19 3/4 at 12.20.5. November up 19.5 at 12.36 1/4. March up 17 at 12.55 1/4. September wheat up 13.5 at 6.78. December up 14 at 6.95 1/4. And March up 13 3/4 at 7.12 3/4. With this look at your markets, I'm Nathan Gertz on TFN, the Farm Net.
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0: 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It did, just not far. 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

0: Here's a look at your forecast. Chance for storms this afternoon. Otherwise, overcast skies. Daytime highs approaching 80. Lows dip down to about 65. Tonight, slight chance of thunderstorms. High temperatures reach up to 82. Tomorrow, mainly clear skies. Mainly sunny and dry. Friday and Saturday, with highs in the mid-80s. A peek at the extended shows. 81 Sunday, 84 Monday, and 86 on Tuesday. I'm staff meteorologist Paul Trombley. Currently, 75.
1: Let's take a look at the cash cattle market report. No notes just yet today at midday. The livestock complex ended yesterday mixed, but cattle contracts rallied. No cash cattle trade developed throughout the day. Beef cutouts finished yesterday higher. Choice was up $11.58 at $391.15 based on 75 loads. And select was up $2.03 at $366.29 based on 12 loads. Over on the mercantile, August live cattle down $1.17 at $223.72, October down $1.07 at $217.85, and December down $1.25 at $217.95. August feeder cattle down $1.70 at $337.52, September down $2.75 at $330.60, and October down $2.95 at $323.37. Let's take a look at the cash hog market report. The eastern and western corn belts in Iowa / Minnesota all unavailable due to confidentiality at midday. At the end of yesterday, the national cash hog average was up 90 cents to $93.52 with an average range of $88 to $95, and pork carcass cutouts were up 37 cents at $99.12 based on 264 loads. Currently over on the mercantile, October lean hogs are up 82 cents at $81.55, December up 52 at $71.45, and February up 27 at $74.27. Taking a look at grain futures on the Chicago Board of Trade at midday, September corn up 5¾ at $4.69, December up 6 at $4.94, and July up 4¾ at $5.19¾. September soybeans up 18½ at $12.19¼. November up

0: 18 at 12.34 and three quarters, and March up 16 at 12.54 and a quarter. September wheat up 12 at 6.76 and a half, December up 12 and a half at 6.93 and three quarters, March up 12 and a quarter at 7.11 and a quarter. With this look at your markets, I'm Nathan Gertz on TFN, the Farm Net.
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0: I'm Gianna Gelosi. Socialists swinging for the fences. Angie Nixon beating retired Lieutenant Colonel Alex Vindman by double digits for Florida's Democratic nomination for Senate.
1: Nixon gained national attention after her arrest for staging a sit-out outside Governor Ron DeSantis' office this year. She'll now face an uphill battle in November against Republican Senator Ashley Moody.
0: Fox's Dana Marie McNichol, Republican Byron Donalds, and Democrat David Jolly going to face off for governor. Meantime, Canada avoided a 50% tariff that was supposed to go into effect today. President Trump delayed them.
2: He says the United States and Canada have agreed a trade deal, and the two countries just need time to finalize the documents. There's been a cross-border impasse on several issues, including U.S. tariffs on cars and many Canadian provinces banning American liquor sales.
0: Fox's Jonathan Savage, America's listening to Fox News.
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4: A council status hearing is tomorrow for a Brookfield man arrested with a co-defendant on drug charges in Linn County. On June 18th, 58-year-old Roger L. Ferris was a passenger in a vehicle driven by 58-year-old Tammy Mayberry, also of Brookfield. When a deputy stopped her for improper lane usage, she gave conflicting stories about where she was coming from. A canine from Brookfield Police indicated positive on their vehicle. A search turned up five baggies of methamphetamine in the vehicle, or maybe Barry's possession. Each are charged with felony drug trafficking and two counts each of possession of drug paraphernalia. The hearing for Ferris is at 1 p.m. A man from Jackson is seriously injured after a four-wheeler crash in Macon County last night. The Missouri State Highway Patrol report says the Yamaha Banshee was westbound on Hager Street, 3.5 miles southwest of Bevier, when the 26-year-old operator lost control and the ATV overturned. The driver, who wore no safety equipment, was transported to University Hospital for treatment. MAP test scores in Missouri are on the rise. The Missouri Department of Elementary and Secondary Education released 2025-26 grade level and end-of-course preliminary assessment data yesterday. The test results showed progress in English language arts, math, science, and government in both grade level and high school end-of-course assessments. Sixth grade math improved by 3 points, and eighth grade science scores rose by more than 4 points. You're listening to news at centralmoinfo.com. The Missouri State Highway Patrol is launching a new website. The Show Me Shield website will allow residents to report suspicious activity, including unusual packages, people asking detailed questions about security, and strange behavior around buildings. The new website will replace the patrol's previous Safe Nation app. 14 Degrees will be the featured performers at Thursday evening's free concert in Marshall. Come enjoy the Marshall Municipal Band and 14 Degrees for a New Orleans-style jazz session. The free concert begins at 7 p.m. on the east lawn of the Saline County Courthouse. Bring your lawn chairs and get your swing on for the evening. The Missouri Bar is continuing to seek public input on rural access to legal services. Amidst anecdotal evidence that rural areas are facing a shortage of lawyers, the Missouri Bar is seeking to gather more data regarding this access. In order to do so, the Missouri Bar is asking rural Missourians to take a short online survey to share their experiences hiring lawyers and accessing legal services. The survey can be found online at mobar.org/rural-legal-survey. That's news on Central Mo Info. I'm Colin Shoey reporting.
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1: Here's a look at your forecast. Chance of thunderstorms this afternoon, otherwise mainly cloudy. Daytime highs approaching 80. 66 tonight, slight chance for storms. A blend of clouds and sun tomorrow, 83. Dry Friday and Saturday under mainly sunny skies with highs in the mid-80s. A peak at the extended shows, 81 Sunday, 84 Monday, and 86 on Tuesday. I'm Staff Meteorologist Paul Trombley. Currently 77.
2: September corn up 7.25 at 470.5. December up 7.5 at 495.5. And July up 5.75 at 520.75. September soybeans up 19 at 1219.75. November up 18.25 at 1235. And March up 16 at 1254.25. September wheat up 11.75 at 676.25. December up 12.5 at 693.75. And March up 12.25 at 711.25. August live cattle down $1.17 at $223.72. October down 150 at $217.42. And December down 182 at $217.37. August feeder cattle down $2.17 at $337.05. September down $3.92 at $329.42. And October down $4.05 at $322.27. The Dow currently up 114 points to 53,458.15. With this look at your markets, I'm Nathan Gertz on TFN, the Farm Net.
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0: Here's a look at your forecast. Chance of thunderstorms this afternoon. Otherwise, mainly cloudy. Daytime highs approaching 80. 66 tonight. Slight chance for storms. A blend of clouds and sun tomorrow. 83. Dry Friday and Saturday under mainly sunny skies with highs in the mid-80s. A peek at the extended shows. 81 Sunday, 84 Monday, and 86 on Tuesday. I'm Staff Meteorologist Paul Trombley. Currently 77.
1: Let's take a look at your closing settlement report. September corn up 9 3/4 at 473. December up 10 at 498. July up 8 at 523. September soybeans up 21.5 at 1222 1/4. November up 20.5 at 1237 1/4. And March up 17 1/4 at 1255 1/2. September wheat up 15 3/4 at 680 1/4. December up 16 1/4 at 697 1/2. March up 15 3/4 at 714 3/4. August live cattle down $1.47 at

0: $1.23.42, October down $1.70 at $2.17.22, and December down $2.05 at $2.17.15. August feeder cattle down $2.37 at $3.36.85, September down $4.22 at $3.29.12, and October down $4.27 at $3.22.05. With this look at your closing settlement report for Wednesday, August 19th, I'm Nathan Gertz on TFN, the Farm Net.
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0: news. I'm John Saucier. The U.S. pausing 50% tariffs on Canadian goods that were supposed to go into effect today. President Trump reports good talks with our neighbors to the north.
1: We had a very good conversation with the Prime Minister last night, and we've come to a deal with Canada. As you know, the 50% tariffs across the board were going on against Canada today.
0: Prime Minister Carney says the postponement will last until the end of the week. Police in Atlanta have arrested and charged Lakeisha Brown for allegedly kidnapping two children. The Atlanta police out with 911 audio in which the child's mother tells an operator

0: Brown had been babysitting.
1: She told me there was an accident, but she's not answering her phone, or she's not picking up her phone, she's not texting back. She told me that they had got transferred to a children's hospital. She said he was falling, but I called all the hospital, and they're not in nobody's system.
0: Police did find the children. Both of them were safe. 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
3: During its annual dinner over the weekend, the Missouri Prairie Foundation presented four awards in recognition of Missourians' prairie conservation efforts. Judy McKinnon of Fulton received this year's Dick Dawson Prairie Pioneer of the Year Award. This award recognizes outstanding contributions to the cause of prairie conservation through promotion and leadership. As a longtime prairie enthusiast, McKinnon has advocated for the protection of the University of Missouri's Tucker Prairie from potential damage from the ongoing Interstate 70 expansion. She brought together representatives from the University of Missouri, Missouri Department of Transportation, contractors, the Missouri Prairie Foundation, and the Missouri Department of Conservation to visit the prairie and explore ways to prevent or minimize negative impacts from the construction. The Tucker Prairie is a national natural landmark and a designated Missouri natural area. Jefferson City Police say a driver involved in a collision with a cement mixer Monday morning died early Tuesday morning of injuries reportedly sustained in the crash. The incident began with the 81-year-old driver allegedly running a red light at around 9:20 Monday morning and was struck by the cement truck at the intersection of Route C and Veef Drive. Police reported the driver was conscious and alert when he was loaded into the ambulance before being transferred to Columbia. On Tuesday, hospital officials informed them the victim succumbed to his injuries. The other driver was uninjured in the accident. The PGA Tour FedEx Cup playoffs are coming to St. Louis County. The BMW Championship begins Thursday at Belle Reve Country Club in Town and Country. This is the first time pro golf will return to Belle Reve since 2018 when it hosted the PGA Championship. The tournament lasts through Sunday. Those who live in the area should be aware that Ladue Road will be closed to traffic between Highway 141 and Interstate 270 from 6 a.m. to 8 p.m. every day of the tournament. 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The Kansas City Royals are one step closer to building their new stadium. A Kansas City Council committee voted yesterday to approve the stadium agreement and related rezoning plan for Hallmark and Crown Center. The full city council will consider the zoning issue on September 3rd. The Royals plan to build a new stadium at Crown Center that will open in time for the 2031 season. And the Missouri Department of Natural Resources has awarded a $30,000 drinking water engineering report grant to Public Water Supply District No. 5 of Cole County to evaluate its drinking water system. For news at centralmoinfo.com, I'm Colin Shelby reporting.
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5: Here's a look at your forecast. Chance of thunderstorms this afternoon, otherwise mainly cloudy. Daytime highs approaching 80. 66 tonight, slight chance for storms. A blend of clouds and sun tomorrow, 83. Dry Friday and Saturday under mainly sunny skies with highs in the mid-80s. A peak at the extended shows, 81 Sunday, 84 Monday, and 86 on Tuesday. I'm Staff Meteorologist Paul Trombley. Currently 79.
6: Let's take a look at your closing settlement report. September corn up 9 3/4 at 473. December up 10 at 498. July up 8 at 523. September soybeans up 21.5 at 12.22 1/4. November up 20.5 at 12.37 1/4. And March up 17 1/4 at 12.55 1/2. September wheat up 15 3/4 at 6.80 1/4. December up 16 1/4 at 6.97 1/2. March up 15 3/4 at 7.14 3/4. August live cattle down $1.47 at 223.42. October down $1.70 at 217.22. And December down 205 at 217.15. August feeder cattle down 237 at 336.85.

0: September down 422 at 329.12, and October down 427 at 322.05. With this look at your closing settlement report for Wednesday, August 19th, I'm Nathan Gertz on TFN, the Farm Net.
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0: Here's a look at your forecast. Chance of thunderstorms this afternoon, otherwise mainly cloudy. Daytime highs approaching 80. 66 tonight, slight chance for storms. A blend of clouds and sun tomorrow, 83. Dry Friday and Saturday under mainly sunny skies with highs in the mid-80s. A peek at the extended shows, 81 Sunday, 84 Monday, and 86 on Tuesday. I'm staff meteorologist Paul Trombley. Currently 79.
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0: News. I'm Tom Graham. President Trump said the U.S. has reached what he calls a fair trade deal with Canada.
1: Our farmers are going to be thrilled. Our manufacturers are going to be thrilled. And basically, we have no tariffs going into Canada. Canada was charging us tremendous tariffs.
0: The president says he spoke with Canadian Prime Minister Mark Carney after threatening a 50% tariff on billions of dollars worth of imports from our neighbor to the north. A Virginia woman is dead. Carmen Pooch found fatally stabbed just outside Washington in a park. 19-year-old suspect in custody.
2: Alexis Campos is under arrest. He is being interviewed right now by Fairfax County homicide detectives, and he is offering a full confession.
0: Fairfax County Police Chief Kevin Davis says the two were in a relationship. Police add Campos was in the U.S. illegally. 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
1: Four teens were injured in a one-vehicle accident in Rawls County this morning. The accident occurred at 2 and on U.S. Highway 61 at the intersection of Quarry Lane just north of New London. According to the Missouri State Highway Patrol, a car driven by a 16-year-old Hannibal Boy was northbound on 61 when he ran off the right side of the road. He then struck a guardrail and overturned before coming to rest down a steep embankment. The driver and two of his passengers, 16-year-old boys from Hannibal and Palmyra, had minor injuries from the accident. However, a 16-year-old Quincy, Illinois boy suffered serious injuries in the accident. All four were taken to Hannibal Regional Hospital for treatment. A bond hearing is tomorrow morning for a Marceline woman charged with a second-degree assault and armed criminal action in Linn County. In a probable cause statement, Tarani Lynn Wright is accused of hitting the victim with a baseball bat and threatening officers with it when they arrived at the scene. Wright will appear for a bond hearing at 9 a.m. tomorrow. The St. Louis County Council is passing restrictions on panhandling. The council voted 6-1 last night in favor of a measure outlawing what it calls aggressive soliciting. This includes intentionally touching someone without their consent or following someone to intimidate them into giving money. The ordinance also prohibits all panhandling on public transit vehicles within 15 feet of a bank entrance or ATM and between sunset and 9 a.m. It now goes to the desk of County Executive Sam Page, who vetoed broader panhandling restrictions in 2023. 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Flood watches are targeting the Midwest with dangerous repeat threats to areas that were just hit by catastrophic flooding last week. The Midwest and Ohio Valley are in the bullseye when today. Southeast Missouri is facing the greatest risk for severe storms. This comes after widespread destruction caused by severe weather that killed two people and left thousands without power for days. And the Missouri Department of Conservation has announced a series of regulation changes for the upcoming deer season. The changes focus on simplifying regulations and responding to public input. The department has reduced the antlered buck limit for those hunting on non-resident deer hunting permits from 2-1. Non-residents who qualify for non-resident landowner permits will maintain a 2-buck limit. The early youth portion of deer season has been moved up one weekend to October 24th and 25th in order to avoid conflicts with Halloween activities. The Missouri Department of Conservation is also removing the designations of the chronic wasting disease management zone. For news at centralmoinfo.com, I'm Colin Shoey reporting.
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3: Here's a look at your forecast. Chance of thunderstorms this afternoon. Otherwise, sunshine mixed with clouds at times. Daytime highs approaching 80. Partly cloudy again tonight. Slight chance of thunderstorms. Lows level off around 66. Highs level off around 83 with fog in spots. Early tomorrow, sunshine mixed with clouds at times. High temperatures reach up to 86 Friday under mainly sunny skies. 84 Saturday. I'm staff meteorologist Paul Trombley. Currently 78.
4: Let's take a look at your closing settlement report. September corn up 9 3/4 at 473. December up 10 at 498. July up 8 at 523. September soybeans up 21.5 at 12.22 1/4. November up 20.5 at 12.37 1/4. And March up 17 1/4 at 12.55 1/2. September wheat up 15 3/4 at 6.80 1/4. December up 16 1/4 at 6.97 1/2. March up 15 3/4 at 7.14 3/4. August live cattle down $1.47 at 223.42. October down $1.70 at 217.22. And December down 205 at 217.15. August feeder cattle down 237 at 336.85. September down 422 at 329.12. And October down 427 at 322.05. With this look at your closing settlement report for Wednesday, August 19th. I'm Nathan Gertz on TFN, the Farm Net.
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a ranch hand in a pinch, man. Hotter than the red on the cattle brand. 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A cast iron skillet swinging lid flipper. Now he's a double wide on the county line. 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She did him dirty, took him.

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0: Here's a look at your forecast. Chance of thunderstorms this afternoon. Otherwise, sunshine mixed with clouds at times. Daytime highs approaching 80. Partly cloudy again tonight. Slight chance of thunderstorms. Lows level off around 66. Highs level off around 83. With fog in spots early tomorrow. Sunshine mixed with clouds at times. High temperatures reach up to 86 Friday under mainly sunny skies. 84 Saturday. I'm Staff Meteorologist Paul Trombley. Currently 78.
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0: Fox News, I'm Tom Graham. President Trump said the U.S. has reached what he calls a fair trade deal with Canada.
1: Our farmers are going to be thrilled. Our manufacturers are going to be thrilled. And basically, we have no tariffs going into Canada. Canada was charging us tremendous tariffs.
0: The president says he spoke with Canadian Prime Minister Mark Carney after threatening a 50% tariff on billions of dollars worth of imports from our neighbor to the north. A Virginia woman is dead. Carmen Pooch found fatally stabbed just outside Washington in a park. 19-year-old suspect in custody.
2: Alexis Campos is under arrest. He is being interviewed right now by Fairfax County homicide detectives, and he is offering a full confession.
0: Fairfax County Police Chief Kevin Davis says the two were in a relationship. Police add Campos was in the U.S. illegally. 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
4: A council status hearing is tomorrow for a Brookfield man arrested with a co-defendant on drug charges in Linn County. On June 18th, 58-year-old Roger L. Ferris was a passenger in a vehicle driven by 58-year-old Tammy Mayberry, also of Brookfield. When a deputy stopped her for improper lane usage, she gave conflicting stories about where she was coming from. A canine from Brookfield Police indicated positive on their vehicle. A search turned up five baggies of methamphetamine in the vehicle, or Mayberry's

0: possession. Each are charged with felony drug trafficking and two counts each of possession of drug paraphernalia. The hearing for Ferris is at 1 p.m. A man from Jackson is seriously injured after a four-wheeler crash in Macon County last night. The Missouri State Highway Patrol report says the Yamaha Banshee was westbound on Hager Street, 3.5 miles southwest of Bevier, when the 26-year-old operator lost control and the ATV overturned. The driver, who wore no safety equipment, was transported to University Hospital for treatment. MAP test scores in Missouri are on the rise. The Missouri Department of Elementary and Secondary Education released 2025-26 grade level and end-of-course preliminary assessment data yesterday. The test results showed progress in English language arts, math, science, and government in both grade level and high school end-of-course assessments. Sixth grade math improved by 3 points, and eighth grade science scores rose by more than 4 points. You're listening to news at centralmoinfo.com. The Missouri State Highway Patrol is launching a new website. The Show Me Shield website will allow residents to report suspicious activity, including unusual packages, people asking detailed questions about security, and strange behavior around buildings. The new website will replace the patrol's previous Safe Nation app. 14 Degrees will be the featured performers at Thursday evening's free concert in Marshall. Come enjoy the Marshall Municipal Band and 14 Degrees for a New Orleans-style jazz session. The free concert begins at 7 p.m. on the east lawn of the Saline County Courthouse. Bring your lawn chairs and get your swing on for the evening. The Missouri Bar is continuing to seek public input on rural access to legal services. Amidst anecdotal evidence that rural areas are facing a shortage of lawyers, the Missouri Bar is seeking to gather more data regarding this access. In order to do so, the Missouri Bar is asking rural Missourians to take a short online survey to share their experiences hiring lawyers and accessing legal services. The survey can be found online at mobar.org/rural-legal-survey. That's news on Central Mo Info. I'm Colin Shoey reporting.
1: Here's a look at your forecast. Chance of thunderstorms this afternoon, otherwise sunshine mixed with clouds at times. High temperatures reach up to 80. Partly cloudy skies tonight, slight chance of thunderstorms, lows dip down to about 66. Highs level off around 83, with fog and spots early tomorrow, sunshine mixed with clouds at times. High temperatures reach up to 86, Friday, under mainly sunny skies, 84, Saturday. I'm staff meteorologist Kara Foster. Right now, 77.
2: Let's take a look at your closing settlement report. September corn up 9 3/4 at 473. December up 10 at 498. July up 8 at 523. September soybeans up 21.5 at 12.22 1/4. November up 20.5 at 12.37 1/4. And March up 17 1/4 at 12.55 1/2. September wheat up 15 3/4 at 6.80 1/4. December up 16 1/4 at 6.97 1/2. March up 15 3/4 at 7.14 3/4. August live cattle down $1.47 at 223.42. October down $1.70 at 217.22. And December down 205 at 217.15. August feeder cattle down 237 at 336.85. September down 422 at 329.12. And October down 427 at 322.05. With this look at your closing settlement report for Wednesday, August 19th. I'm Nathan Gertz on TFN, the Farm Net.
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0: Here's a look at your forecast. Chance of thunderstorms this afternoon. Otherwise, sunshine mixed with clouds at times. High temperatures reach up to 80. Partly cloudy skies. Tonight, slight chance of thunderstorms. Lows dip down to about 66. Highs level off around 83, with fog and spots early tomorrow. Sunshine mixed with clouds at times. High temperatures reach up to 86. Friday, under mainly sunny skies. 84, Saturday. I'm staff meteorologist Kara Foster. Right now, 77.
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0: It's the Cardinals and the Reds today. The Cardinals show up to Great American Ballpark knowing that if they can win today, they can secure at least a series victory in this marathon five-game series as they have taken two of the first three. Welcome into St. Louis Cardinals baseball. The voice of the Cardinals, John Rooney, along with Ricky Horta and Mike Claiborne, are all in Cincinnati. They'll have the call of the game. My name is Matt Pauly. I'm coming your way from St. Louis, and we're glad to have you with us today as the Cardinals are matched up against the Reds following a 3-0 win yesterday. And before we get to today's game, let's relive yesterday's contest with today's replay.
1: A swing and a miss. There's Leahy's first strikeout as he fans J.J. Bleda for the second out. On 3-2, Stewart takes off. The pitch is swung on and missed. Two strikeouts for Leahy, one left off for the Reds. Wynn swings and he drives that one toward the gap in left center field as the ball is going to get down. It rolls over to Dane Myers. His throw into second, the slide, safe, a double for Mason Wynn.
2: Here's a swing and a miss. He crowded him with a cutter in. And De La Cruz strikes out a bunch and he strikes out there. And that's four for Kyle Leahy. The one strike pitch is hit towards third and it's handled on one hop. Not an easy play by Jordan. A bad throw. And somehow Burleson is able to dig it. How did he catch that ball? He caught that one going to the right side of the first base bag and it was an awkward hop. And a terrific play. Next pitch is a called strike three on the inside corner. He painted it with a sinker. He's got everything working. Swing and a miss. He strikes out Stevenson, and that's six punchouts for Kyle Leahy.
3: There's a fly ball in the left field. It's going back. It's at the wall. It's over the wall for a home run. Mason Wynn with a home run. He gives the Cardinals a 1-0 lead, and for Mason, his fifth home run of the season.
2: There's a hard hit ball, and that's fair down the left field line. Mason Wynn rounds first base. He's headed for second. Going to be close there, but he slides in safely. Mason Wynn with his third extra base hit. The pitch to Jose is hit high down the left field line towards the corner, and it's over the head of the left fielder and off the wall. Bleda gets it in. Into second base is Jose Fermin, and the Cardinals lead 2-0.
1: Burleson swings, and it's a high fly ball. That's hit well to left center field, and it is going to go off the wall. Walker is on his way to third base on the double by Burleson. The 1-2 pitch, a swing, and a high fly ball center field. Walker's tagging. Under it, Dane Myers. He makes the catch. Walker is coming home, and the throw is high. A sacrifice fly for Joshua Baez. The ball is slapped past the mound, up the middle. Mason Wynn gets to it from short center field. He throws him out. Oh, did he travel a great distance to make that play? And a strong throw gets Rodriguez, who's not a slow runner.
4: 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Major